0: Gold.
1: You broke my heart, 'cause I couldn't dance. 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
1: One ticket, please. Long and mercy, everybody's here. 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
1: Yeah, she's at home.

I am but a fool. 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
2: It was a moonlit night in old Mexico. I walked alone between some old adobe haciendas. Suddenly, I heard the plaintive cry of a young Mexican girl.